0: is that they're going to be more hawkish in their interest rate setting.
1: Speaking of which, the minutes of the most recent meeting of the Federal Reserve came out today. Here with the money quote, a majority of participants highlighted that some policy firming would likely become appropriate if inflation were to continue to run persistently above 2%, end of quote. Policy firming, of course, means raising interest rates. The most recent headline reading we had on PCE, 3.5%, 3.5%. Also, and not for nothing, Kevin Warsh takes over on Friday. Our media production team includes Brian Allison, John Foki, Montana Johnson, Drew Jostad, Gary O'Keefe, and Charlton Thorpe. Alex Simpson is the manager of media production. And I'm Kai Rizdal. We will see you tomorrow, everybody.

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1: All right, the time is now 8 seconds to midnight. As we enter Thursday morning, the 21st of May. So cheers, hope you all are doing good, doing safe, not blown away in the spring winds. The reason to hate spring here. All right, we just heard Master with The Darkest Age off of Slaves to Society. Before that, Evil Breed, we heard Sable Signal from their album Astral Imprisonment. And we started out.

0: Ah, gotta love the organs. I don't think enough bands are using them. Them and what, Abysmal Grief. Two off the top of my head. Anyways, that was Sacroversum with the track We're Storming Through the Night, and its intro from the Seaside of their album Before the Birth of Light. And before that, we heard Hamilek with Stos off of Nashmir. Before that, we heard Necrocultus with Unburied Hellish Presences off of their album The After Death Process. And we started off that brief round with Eldritch from Blasphemian, featuring Daniel Montesi and Becco off of the Blasphemian album. Then came Midwinter. It is now 1 a.m. on this Thursday morning, 21st of May. 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
0: And it's 1:01 in the AM, and you are listening to Tombstone Rock. Thanks for tuning in. We're here every Wednesday from 11 p.m. to 2 a.m. and

children so traumatized in the first years of life that they do not bond with other people. They are children who cannot love or accept love. Children without conscience in the first years of life. 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
1: I tried.
0: All right, that was Discrut with Jagokt Demonen under Tiden Jag Sulemin Jal Til Satan, or whatever. And before that, we heard Discod with Grind Piece off of Sanguine Scales. And we heard Regular Disrupt with For What. And before that, Disfleisch with After Beer Farts. And we heard Disgust with Endless Torment, as well as Disfear with No Hope of Survival. And we started off with Dissimulator and Outer Phase. Oh, it is the end of the hour. It is the end of Tombstone for this week. We'll be back next Wednesday, and every Wednesday from 11 p.m. to 2 a.m. And, well, if you ever just want to check it out any other time of the day, you can go to the two-week archive over at KUNM.org. 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Usually 11 o'clock on Wednesdays when we begin. But you can also check out all the other programming on KUNM in that two-week archive. If you need to go back and listen again, or you're just not in a position to listen to it live and need to go back. Anyways, cheers, everybody. Thanks for tuning in. I've been your host, the Mad Cow, as I've been for a while. So good to hear from all of you tonight. And stay safe. Don't blow away. And careful with those fires out there, man. If you're going to burn one inside, burn one at home, and leave the forest alive. All right, stick around for the mainstream. And yeah, catch you next Wednesday.

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Tanin, sending you some Indigenous music love from the Midwest. 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

on the mainstream. We also heard Vianney and Rosalind's Where Do I Go, and it was Billie Eilish with What Was I Made For that got us into that set. I'm Brett Mabee, and if you're just now joining or got a step away, get caught back up a couple different digital ways, including by heading on over to nv1.org, where you can catch the mainstream on their live stream every Monday through Friday from 10 a.m. to 1 p.m. Eastern Time, and a whole lot on Sundays. Now, keep in mind, that's just one great reason you got to go check out all the amazing radio programming at Native Voice One, Native American Radio Network. Before we part ways, I'll have details as to how you can submit music for consideration in the rotation. But in the meantime, we're going to be listening to music from Peter Gabriel, Bruno Mars, Tedeschi Trucks Band, and Leon Russell in this block. But first up to bat is a singer-songwriter from Philadelphia who made quite an impression on the Tiny Desk Show. I'm talking about Christian Gates, a.k.a. the Philharmonic. He's a verifiable one-man band who blends neo-soul, R&B, funk, gospel, electronic textures, and hip-hop into a unique sound. From the Philharmonic's Chironic, turn it up with What's It All Mean? And don't go anywhere. We still have a lot more ground to cover today on the mainstream.

heat of the sun, by the sound of a gun, I've been undone. By being overheard with the wrong choice of word, I've been undone. Yes, I've been undone. By the emptiest hole

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2: Good morning. Israel's Benjamin Netanyahu is against a diplomatic deal to end the war with Iran. He wants to end the ceasefire and attack again. President Trump says Netanyahu will do whatever Trump wants. It's Morning Edition from NPR News. Cuban President Raul Castro has been charged with murder by U.S. prosecutors. I'm Leila Fadel.
3: And I'm Martinez. 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
1: It's a genocide that's taking place that you people don't want to write about, but it's a terrible thing that's taking place, and farmers are being killed.
0: A year after President Trump falsely claimed there's a white genocide in South Africa, the Trump administration has closed the door to all refugees around the world except for white South Africans. Since October, the U.S. has resettled just over 6,000 refugees. All except three were from South Africa. We'll go to Johannesburg and also speak

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